0: No more prolonging situations. In Jesus' mighty name we pray. Sao Paulo Petro Shatada. We be doing them with Jesus Christ's dream. Say every power. Prolonging staying with an S. You a liar. Devil. In scriptures, you find something in Deuteronomy. They came to a place called Kadesh Barnea.
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0: And so much me at Nabe Bifako for 38 years. Maybe you are watching or you are listening. I don't know how long you have been staying that problem. May God take you faster, moving forward by fire in the name of Jesus Christ.
3: Amen.
0: So God came and said, why are you dwelling this mountain for far too long? I'm telling you. I'm telling you, and Sasa would trunk a bravo quavi muchessa down. I had a bonny papa. So we trunk bravo quavi mu did daddy. What did I say? Okoba no was ever two or the Uti anymore. And right in Paru, Jesus Christ with him. In your life, they will not go or left you and return back and come and meet you the same way they found you or the same way they left you. No, they will not return and come and find you where they left you. By the time they return, I'll move from
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0: With the next life, die from their lives in the name of Jesus Christ. You are going to fire this one way. To me, Biara, watch me as well. 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

0: 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It does not move backward.
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0: I'm telling you, also for power, we jago kataxi. 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
3: amen
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On progressive level.

0: In Jesus' name, every circle of confusion operating in my life, through my fire, every circle of confusion. Operating in my life, pray by fire, every confusion, every circle of confusion, operating in my life, my business, pray by fire. Okay, in every department of your life that there's confusion. The state of mind, and Bible describes such person that you are unstable as water, and that's the attack of the enemy. And then Bible also said that that person must not think he will receive anything from the Lord. What a word, James. Why are you confused in mind, confused in business? Well, see, you are unstable as water. Wow. Daddy, in the confusion
1: stuff,
0: now someone found me, share myself, deliver them in the name of Jesus Christ.
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0: There are circle of confusions in our life, Father, deliver us in the name of Jesus Christ. Deliver us in the name of Jesus Christ. We are not far away. Pattern of confusion at the edge of my miracle, but fired in the name of Jesus Christ. The pattern of confusions turning you upside down, the pattern of that confusion break in the name of Jesus Christ. We are now fire away every circle of confusion operating in my life. And you man me whom you want to add the handsome, add the man some of my brother, but we also add the angry way. Yes, you demo.

Confusions, circle of confusion, we pray in my life. 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I know the purpose that God created me.

Yeah.

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0: In Jesus' name, I refuse to work like an elephant and eat like an ant. 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
0: The power of sweat without results. 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
2: Amen.
0: You will not work harder and eat some more in the name of Jesus Christ.
2: Amen.
0: You will not put much effort in life and withdraw some more. It's an error in the name of Jesus Christ.
2: Amen.
0: Nadia won sabe kanike toa ye twem wo Yesu Kristo di mu efi na kure wonye dwuma din din din din din din din din na won san kan hwe da wo Yesu Kristo di mu na power of her labor targeted against you, let me be fired in the name of Jesus Christ.
2: Amen.

Like Peter, toiling without any result, cancel it from your life in the name of Jesus Christ. Mental disorder fired into my brain. Go back to your sender in the name of Jesus. Every arrow of mental disorder.

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2: Changing
0: me. And your order. New men see so. To what was so to who did no tribiano namne womano. A ye numa broso. That mental disorder will be stable in the name of Jesus Christ.
3: Amen.
0: Any arrow of disorder. That orderliness is from the Lord. You think right. 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You do things right.
3: Amen.
0: Because what you need basabasa, Utmifanyashi, O planning siso, Sa Arona a tissue swa. Now what you need my precursor? 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My God, Bompire diamo, Bibiara, Adjuniha. Yeah, how what you know what you saka saka. A radimasum gimbra will your secret to demo. Why didn't be tossing your ready to turn on now? Caught out in your mouth, Rabadosha Shabadabada.
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By fire, say evil surprises targeted against me and my loved ones. 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
1: And tell a bit of the bed of the bed of the bed of the bed of the bed of the bed of the bed of the bed of the bed of the bed of the bed of the bed of the bed of the bed of the bed of the bed of the bed of the bed of the bed of the bed of the bed of the bed of the bed of the bed of the bed of the bed of the bed of the bed of the bed of the bed of the bed of the bed of the bed of the bed of the bed of the bed of the bed of the bed of the bed of the bed of the bed of the bed of the bed of the bed of the bed of the bed of the bed of the bed of the bed of the bed of the bed of the bed of the bed of the bed of the bed of the bed of the bed of the bed of the bed of the bed of the bed of the bed of the bed of the bed of the bed of the bed of the bed of the bed of the bed of the bed of the bed of the bed of the bed of the bed of the bed of the bed of the bed of the bed of the bed of the bed of the bed of the bed of the bed of the bed of the bed of the bed of the bed of the bed of the bed of the bed of the bed of the bed of the bed of the bed of the bed of the bed of the

0: biara yedina mami se on shame so ewo yesu dimo obebo fom na be wusu so wo yesu dimo say I clear my goods, my peace, my joy, my marriage from the strongman house and the warehouse in the name of Jesus. Kasa Mrs. Sir, on what day for, near what's the sir, every minsum, near what far, every minsum, before my dear. 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
0: Let that person come and pray. 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Sunday Jesus Christ was saying, unless a strong man than such come and take what belongs to you, it will be a strong man. Also a strong man, but on pipe also a stronger than that strong man. Because Jesus is the most strong man ever. 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

In Jesus' my life, begin to experience and mind-blowing testimonies in the name of Jesus. 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

0: 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Yes, another.
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0: In Jesus, I release. Shout it again. My money from the house, from the house of the strong man. In the name of Jesus, I release. I release my money, my money from the house of the strong man. In the name of Jesus, say money, money shall be my bosom friend, my bosom friend. In the name of Jesus, say my life shall receive Holy Ghost magnet from beginning of today.
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0: My life shall attract better things in the name of Jesus. Okay, okay, it is time for you to shout amen out there. Okay, and you can type amen also on Facebook, YouTube. It means enyeho. 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
0: May God grant you your heart desire in the name of Jesus Christ.
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0: May God grant you your heart desire in the name of Jesus Christ. 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
0: Your destiny, have in the name of Jesus Christ. Whether the enemy like it or not, you shall dance your dance in the name of Jesus Christ.
1: Amen.
0: Let me pray this one for you again. 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
1: Amen.

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Amen. 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Whatever you are trusting God at this altar, you are going to drop it. Facebook, drop it. You can write it and put it there. YouTube, write it and put it there as I begin to pray for you that, Lord, whatever they are dropping it now, the issue that they are dropping it now, let there be an answer in the name of Jesus Christ. Oh, Maloveta Shata, Empalafato Shakelebranto Shata Yada, Nemele Marubedo Shakedebe, Adibere Daumana Kumasu, Eradomudi Bawenimui, Eradiesewu, Unami Yemayen Sisia Yara, Adibere Daya. 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

0: Father, do it for them, do it for them, do it for them, do it for them, do it for them, do it for them. 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
1: Ashokovata.
0: Okay, so it is time for let's listen to few testimony, the wonderful testimony, the miracle testimony. And as you listen, some of you, when it's time for your for testimony, you don't want to listen to people's testimony. But you know what? I've told you several times, as soon as Jesus did it for a brother, he will do it for you. Amen. He's in the same neighborhood, okay? The same house. And Jesus Christ will be free. So let's listen to this testimony, and I'll be right back and come and pray over your mediums. And if you listen to the testimony, you want to sow into this testimony, you can go ahead and do so. The numbers will be on the screen. The numbers are 0244-374-016-0541-5515. And believe in me, the God of this commission will bless you. 0244-374-016. Utia dansi di na suwa dansi di via with my son Edia Ba sa eye the same number. And so if I was so into this testimony, you can do so. Amen. Okay.
2: Hey!
0: Yes.
2: Hey!
0: Hey! Hey!
2: Hey!
0: Hey!
2: Restore!
0: Yeah,
2: yeah, ya no bi ya ba ni ya boda mama radia ni afi ni ani be bia ya firi o mako asore ya top party
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2: Na Christo aya maduma be hu ehan ya be boda ama ne da. Amen. 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And I mean, Hosea, Oyede, or Toho. Now, my fan talk to Rod talk. We fell upa. I fell Juma, me, you know. Me dread one Monday. 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Or see, call her. 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And what pet, me now break, I can't be Johnny Cosmo. Problem, we turn that other, Mr. Rademedasi. It will be some say, Misha, that Ben and the person may start to say, Jumps you. Yamia Duma, I feel that will be entering a year 2025. One ha, and Yanum, yes, soon Yammy or Dioti as a form. Mikwe Duma Wednesday, na yes, ye name and to me and yet a Duma view. Wow, a wape man, man, sure, because Yamia Gasa, she said. 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
2: Okay, what? And we put within 10 seconds before an issue, we cost you 2,500. Hey, restore! 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
0: My next level. 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And I'm say, ah, I didn't see ye. 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And ti me rum and home and rum and home. Now it's fat.
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1: Hey.
0: And I'm say ah.
1: Me paso. 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After Kaswa program.
0: Kaswa program.
1: And assassin we see.
0: And assassin we see.
1: In Kawano. No
0: minim baby eda.
1: Which are
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1: Wow. It's after program.
0: After program, no, me go do fi no. And now we go catch him say we din kunim we nti shade fita na fada. 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
1: Hey!
0: I said, Mommy, can I say about Kawai, dear? It was a co-pastor principal.
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1: Amen.
0: It's Kawai. 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

0: Of a sudden, dear, you won't say, you are so many. 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You are so many, Akasa.
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0: No, ni Akasa last. Until me free phone, me to me, Akasa. 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Now, restore! Na mi radio so de e kwa neda. Enti ni ami hu ya ni say ya time so papa e bom pa ya 10 o'clock and adwono pepepe. E na papa fear say you shall not die. Ka di wanu na ka I shall not die, but you shall live to proclaim the goodness of the Lord. Wu obi piano upon if one as she says, oh, cool. I hope so. Just as I don't know, and I don't know that time. Then Bible, a media.
2: Amen.
0: Papa, bomb, pie, and TV, China radio, no one, I must have a minute. I don't run out for a minute, I mess with my soul. And you are not taking a mess with me, yinis. 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Then shrunk and uncle Paul say, and mammy, money, but do you?
2: Jesus.
0: No, not a pump pie, bon night, or bono. 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My
2: Jesus,
0: restore.
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0: Ano pano, ena mi kachi asi obe bre mi sikana mi di akoko hospital. 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
2: Amen.
0: Just say,
2: amen.
0: Papa. 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Papa Brennan wants the bra with white shirt, lies with white trousers. Now, Papa, you just say, Papa Brennan wants it, and I'm saying, wow. Some will brassier with see, and Papa was hatched here with you.
2: Amen.
0: No question, money. Miss Sorry, you know. Miss Sorry, you know, and I bought three enumerate. Papa Betname, whom I'm and I bought three. And you remember, sorry, I'm sorry, hospital, be any way I call it.
2: Amen.
0: Let's meet in a half, make that a radiance.
2: Oh, the RPP, Yako, Africana,
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planted. 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I know that God has called me. I know. If you don't know, I'm telling you, He has called me. I pray for you in the name of Jesus Christ. Get me your medium. Get me your medium. Get me your medium. I pray over your water. Okay, if I'm

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1: 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Ponse,
0: I saw your name. Yes. Yes. Yes. Yes. Yes. Yes. Yes. Yes. Yes. Yes. Yes. Yes. Yes. Yes. Yes. Yes. Yes. Yes. Yes. Yes. Yes. Yes. Yes. Yes. Yes. Yes. Yes. Yes. Yes. Yes. Yes. Yes. Yes. Yes. Yes. Yes. Yes. Yes. Yes. Yes. Yes. Yes. Yes. Yes. Yes. Yes. Yes. Yes. Yes. Yes. Yes. Yes. Yes. Yes. Yes. Yes. Yes. Yes. Yes. Yes. Yes. Yes. Yes. Yes. Yes. Yes. Yes. Yes. Yes. Yes. Yes. Yes. Yes. Yes. Yes. Yes. Yes. Yes. Yes. Yes. Yes. Yes. Yes. Yes. Yes. Yes. Yes. Yes. Yes. Yes. Yes. Yes. Yes.

0: see a nra, bear cheerful brook, a committee, and I say, Nimmy Bamba, oh, Pope, you were gonna not surprise.
1: Jesus!
0: You're
1: good,
0: you're
1: Over half.
0: Over half. Over half. Over half. Over half. Over half. Over half. Over half. Over half. Over half. Over half. Over half. Over half. Over half. Over half. Over half. Over half. Over half. Over half. Over half. Over half. Over half. Over half. Over half. Over half. Over half. Over half. Over half. Over half. Over half. Over half. Over half. Over half. Over half. Over half. Over half. Over half. Over half. Over half. Over half. Over half. Over half. Over half. Over half. Over half. Over half. Over half. Over half. Over half. Over half. Over half. Over half. Over half. Over half. Over half. Over half. Over half. Over half. Over half. Over half. Over half. Over half. Over half. Over half. Over half. Over half. Over half. Over half. Over half. Over half. Over half. Over half. Over half. Over half. Over half. Over half. Over half. Over half. Over half. Over half. Over half. Over half. Over half. Over half. Over half. Over half. Over half. Over half. Over half. Over half. Over half. Over half. Over half. Over

I'm going to go to the hospital.

0: more than 100 pastors to do my work alone. This is a pastor that I can mention his name.
1: This is so for 100. And a better come with boom with Tinibanas and one tunnel. And then you pay 1,001.
0: He said he's not lying because my meetings are done in stadiums. So one pastor cannot do my work. But I said to myself in London in the year 2000 that who can help my situation will be somebody that is from God. That is correct. Because I went everywhere. Is it a Malam? Any juju person you've talked about, I have been there. I saw that I started losing so much weight. It's like I can't eat, I don't sleep, I don't know what is going on. I have people that saw me say, he described the place that I went. I said yes. He said I've been there.
1: Who called baby? Hey, I'm sorry, Anna.
0: The juju man.
1: Who called juju man? Be one
0: of the man. The person comes here every day. Yes. Yes. He has been there, and he said because he didn't have money, they charged him 100 cedis.
1: How much in 100?
0: I paid 1,500, 50 million first. Then I paid 50 million. He described the room, it's chamber and hall. I said yes.
1: On somewhere, come for chamber and hall.
0: He said he doesn't want anybody to know he went there. Mm. You see, now when you listen to me on radio and you tell me I'm lying, when I'm standing here alive and I have things that I can show you practical, if the person doesn't come to apologize to Sofum Rinku, the person would.
1: I
0: ain't
1: hosting it morning.
0: How much will somebody pay me to come and lie? If I haven't experienced it, I will not stand talking. It's like every day I'm losing a kilo. Is this my small brother who kept on saying, have faith? And when I sat in the church, the moment he started praying and he got to me, the sort of things that started working inside me, then this side became swollen and it came through my head and came out. I don't know what it is.

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1: But shame.
2: Corona. Who do you sure say?
1: Made in the milk of crown and fever and son of Corona. That's any who say area where you are woman. Ultimate and I
2: never. I'm sure we should have so. I wouldn't have been one more if I'm not
1: beautiful. But shame. Be a tattoo of a bravo woman and find young one. 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
0: My baby, I need you. 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I do baby, dear. The flow will be crying. I do baby.
1: Oh, no. 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I do baby, no. 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Of Fabio. 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So far, I am no man. And now, I am dead. In your papa, dear. Oh, you jata.
0: That's a 5 year. Or the number 2 job. And I'm a friend. What's it? Bombarding number now. Send me
2: to the
0: Timmy Quire by an Ossie or Bompire Mammy. Timmy and Fra, sorry, Dempon, I'm sick as a ruddy. Say, one of Fra, qua, say, I'm pa. Tibian, I'm refilm almost 20 good years. A ruddy Timmy, someone to me and Timidia. And Mammy Tra got away. I mean, do me be and po, and son, I hear Fram, I push you for say, ah, Modishaka. Yaka said, I push you out of Frama. Money, I'm first in money, dear.
1: The people will push you.
0: Oh, power, money, I win your money. What's it?
1: I'm in for 7 months, and I would
0: call. And I'm in here. Timmy, no, sir, I'm in the pool of pass. What's that ever? But I'm watching Jimmy Hall, baby, Sana, the coffee, a goofy, and all, I'm a sofa, a punch, and a son. And you're about 12 o'clock. Gay, this is something you read. 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
1: 20 years. 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Me beautiful life sinat mama. Ano pe miya na mifako so. 0243 906 557 0243 906 557 0243 906 557 0243 906 557 0243 906 557 0243 906 557 0243 906 557 0243 906 557 0243 906 557 0243 906 557 0243 906 557 0243 906 557 0243 906 557 0243 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
3: I am sharp. I am sharp.
4: I am sharp.
3: I am sharp. I am sharp. I am sharp. I am sharp. I am sharp. I am sharp. I am sharp. I am sharp. I am sharp. I am sharp. I am sharp. I am sharp. I am sharp. I am sharp. I am sharp. I am sharp. I am sharp. I am sharp. I am sharp. I am sharp. I am sharp. I am sharp. I am sharp. I am sharp. I am sharp. I am sharp. I am sharp. I am sharp. I am sharp. I am sharp. I am sharp. I am sharp. I am sharp. I am sharp. I am sharp. I am sharp. I am sharp. I am sharp. I am sharp. I am sharp. I am sharp. I am sharp. I am sharp. I am sharp. I am sharp. I am sharp. I am sharp. I am sharp. I am sharp. I am sharp. I am sharp. I am sharp. I am sharp. I am sharp. I am sharp. I am sharp. I am sharp. I am sharp. I

I want to pray for you. Problem, piano will come. Say your word, Sam. Say your Juma Sam. Say yes, Sam. Yadia Kwankro, soon, soon, when I'm from. Bibi Dunya, the beautiful life in that tomorrow. And a baby, and I'm from Gosso. 0243 906 557. 0243 906 557. 0243 906 557. 0243 906 557. 0243 906 557. 0243 906 557. 0243 906 557. 0243 906 557.

0: Prophetic service, no baby. So when we close and then you go to your house,
1: I miss on the phone.
0: And I was so full.
1: Papa text him.
0: No, Papa not text so. Celebrate Jesus, what?
1: I was surprised, Kendra, and I'm a reply. So can you send me the messages? Make sure I'll be surprised.
0: I'll be surprised. Yes. I'll read it, okay? Receive a surprise!
1: Because I'm in believers and your man.
0: Wow. You're a stand cuddling.
1: Yes.
0: When you may be indeed. But the number 7 requests are in what's in your baby. Hey, somebody you are not hearing from for about 3 to 4 months.
1: Yeah.
0: And you are not be sure with TV, so I don't hear work as a video show. Now, on those ones in your baby, the end you are a stand Methodist, stand Catholic, stand Presby, stand. Can we be standing by my sister?
1: Yeah, if only you do believe. Tisha from
0: Rekulu.
1: Yeah, of Finyamia.
0: Of Finyamia.

0: 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It's Yambeco's wish shall de be a. Mr. Osun Shra, Osun Pija, any Osun Dum, if you name a hoe, and the mom to the max, you deserve it.
1: Wow, you're good.
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0: For me number no, I want to pray for you. 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And that is Tuesday, and a partner send you be any money that I don't send you and a brainy a brainy. And then the place who are from the UK, it's not our Tabora Star Janji. Now, my 101 special counseling and consultation. And only a very the most dangerous settings, you know, prophetic settings, and that's a spiritual settings, you know. And then we pay an alcohol, and then May 26th, maybe. And then 26th May, Tuesday morning, the person who's in your fear life, the Alconin, you know, the Munyamisha Emma Christo, Yamwa Yenya Quenya Tetia, dance your funeral, no more burning, you know, Nina, Aya Radina, and Nina Cross was so from Riku Asoriha. If we are in a Pimco, you know, you had your sodia sap pew, soon Tienya would end you, Tifa Grand, I do an each of you. Okay, Messiah, do I cross off you and yet here 1, 2, 3 testimony. Now, before we do that, I want to listen to this. Yeah, and never be a will be a Faka Nabrala pass. Hear me, somebody, Faka Nabrala pass. Sir, Udo La Paz, a room. Now for Tabora Alajika. 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Bomadi so bebe. 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And don't remember I saw them more direct Star Junction. 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Minutes and us 101. I believe I'm a catcher saying no beer no cross or yeah, or be per se, a better can some will be gone. It's not criminal. If it's a busy, I won't fit years off from Rico for many years. Tell what that's 3 years off from Rico. Now I bring a bring a crow emu, open software, tenacity every day. 101, demand your mema, a soft from Rico. Yeah, when your mema home, many are dying, pa, but what is that? Pay about the PMO, our Tabora Star Junction, La Paz, yeah. Now, Tibiano, or Shabrani, the old from Nidio Nomono, and yes, Sada, Biara Sada, and we yes to Christo Nidimo. And if Fakana Bras is here, or Bia Watimekabia, Fakana Bra Council, and this is here. I dance, what do I want it in Nina? Besses a Sebrahano, Nina, free sofum recu asora. Now, and Munyamishano, Nina, a Christo dear, or none of all ye, or none dee, and Munyam Enka. 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Oh, friend, I ain't gay, and I'm home, but I'm not cause one friend on Sabbath coming. Oh, Tim and Count, Ozzy FM, so 98.5. 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It's a no pay manubri tree, ye pa. Your friend is so from Riku. Ushiam, your friend, Mirkunia, Medebe Joe, said Vision, ye Mirkunia, and it's what you know. Where there's no vision, the people will do what? Perish. A yaldum and a radidia woman mopo. Na me can ye say Chris with dear Nunyam, a jumamie, so I'm fan free from awa. Unto me the biada for a pastor say every day obey a juma a wonder woman a show baby a dominion fever say you're not yet dominion who more brand that woman Mleku for many years down the line today. Show up within 24 hours. Omukraji omen some be a woman be da. Says, come here, can say, or be a bit to an amount basso from Requasaran within 24 hours. As I saw in your dancing, Timmy, nobody wants us to an hour prepare our chain. Not your chain, no crying. Papa be a yagini, dear, dear, and dinny, yes, you Christian. Ogusu and a woman, Jim, Jim, basis here. A 0243 906 5557 0243 906 5557 0243 906 5557 Koswa befiano and yasem ketua Timisra o frena yingeja Koswana pound and a fre won sa ebe kami. Those of you calling so on san kameno pejum paminu be a bedin komo and ne ye counseling consultation and then yasorida and then 101 counseling consultation na ye nyo bi bia ho brenia daji bomodi pass up beba. A koswe bano mi producers you won't no gano as mefa phone free in chain pacho mefo bia kosa mana o bia friend number no wuni myself from the number that o friend a yenge kodia koswa pushi won sabe coming up no beer so but you can come a impire the mobi beer okay my cross of your near far dancing me by me the punch word never mind I think I said the racist is the one in San Diego and come right and back
1: you're done and the bar giving it the first year to all my conscience and the major question I'm signing my back a camera my band the band so not a brother and I will call interview our American embassy.
0: Not all interview our American embassy. And I'm a
1: bar. Also, look at them, said Ben Connor, Yawad, maybe the other.
0: I'm ready from Sutta, I said. Now, Yawad, I'll be the other. I'm here. Before 2 o'clock, Ebacho ote papa no anu disem. Oh se mema yenye nime ni. 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No, na che se edumonyam share ye Christ dia na che se ewi mo wo so. 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God is still in his miracle business. So manage number there 0243 906 5557 0243 906 5557 0243 906 5557. Cause we're both here, you easy. Now, before this, I'm going to be a friend. Your friend me miracle back up. Friend number ni sako se on sabe kam. 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Okay. Second Timothy chapter the number 3. Second Timothy chapter the number 3. Here, I know me tiso bi kase. And I ding. And I who be anye ye. 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And I know biya kasa ase ayashe. 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And besides, papa, why is it that? What to tell me I'm a swap perform? I'm a Ghana for come on, say Ghana for play. Now still, on my name, Moyashi. And also, baby, Mokam Global, Jersey baby, oh. Okay, almost see global. Almost see global. Now, just say, be a yourself, and then you know. Just say, you're paying for a year, yes, so you be a. Now, so still, system on the wash. So they are doing their best. Now, when you know, they are dancing, they should say, if you are serious, you know, abeng, and then you be more person better. Sika ni bi antam kase ani se obewaja ni sika ho ukoka se wi ye brene ba ho ye obebobo ye mu afri ni fie nanso ukosoro ba from esese ye kan okra ni de chinawo no kra no eba akope na ye go chiro se mo second timothy chapter the number 3 verse number 1 and 2 o see know this also listen up somebody okay other version now o see understand this also. Are you hearing that? Or see, know this also, that in the last days, perilous times shall come. Muna mwote brofo, perilous no, the open chile nina, mire mwa, adie mwa diyo siye kane sen. Anyone sa? Okay. 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It is a new mwa ya din sabre ya womwa. And first, I should say, I know Benton, Nemo, Ganico, Onyanko Potia, Sephona, what's in Brenny na Aseno? Who can't you know? See, the sons of Issachar were able to stand, even in difficult times, and people were under their command because they did understand times and seasons. Now,

Somebody you busy massa. If you know new men, you know, Jigu, a banny say, and it trying to chase, who pay your mo, Nanny Christo, a bedding pudding poo, one more, or yabra bo, or yet to be any shabre, say some for, I will but to be a more year payer, only a consort or no. Was it? And you mama pay a thing, I say, well, are you yabbering in the last day? Know this also, who yes, you so say. And me more ding ebeba. Now look at the very two, verse number two. Now say, for men shall be lovers of their own sex. I had a person in general case in Bibi. Echo. Or say, nipa ebe ya mo pefo. One. Ye me eti ya se se, mpempe suwa ye duise si anu. Obi ya ni obi ya hon. 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Those of you that are living your life to please others. Those of you that are living your life to please some pastors, those of you that are living your life to please some churches, loyalty without sense is foolishness. My brother, my kenny, loyalty without sense is foolishness. Quotation be any Bible man, ya chro say, uko baby, I bebo asen, antiti eneti eniye. 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Now, I'm ready, Yankopon. Dear, what you know, Simone said, yes, so a home in Nanya Deng. And she said, Sir Crudas one. Yantina Fakunyan was so tongue. I didn't catch you, he said. Let's walk for so long. And if you read that, no one of you, some of you are some of you are suffering with them. And it was some of you, but I don't know two. You pass us here as a Freddy Yankopon, actually, also. Obi anu ase da bi ho sawo na anu ye nsu obei won sawo na obadi jira nsu mu so so fo dura odu o twa mu se hwim oge so ni mo adu sunday na adu tight anka ase be jina ni mu abra ni mu kakra be ni mu kakra na mfani ani so me kanu credit a chiro anybody that knows so from the cool I carry the truth na some of the offender kanu me she o se pay me bon ni se pay na me dia to ani ho me that is what I've been called to do and I'm here for the truth. And no, my papa, dear, so I'm some of my pimpimo. Before my pimpimo, it's yea, and yet your mission will be a son of Catcher Jeremiano. Was in Shobia, Shobia, and when I can't send you some city. Oh, be I said, I knew who's out. So, what do you call ye? So, what do you call ye? Some of you, Mama School Fish, Montement Church, you have seen it. The other two, you declare a ding. None of you have someone, you have someone, as you were, say, media has it. Because of Tati Ghana. If you're a Kumobi, 30 Ghana cities. Can you imagine? 30 Ghana, when you're 30 Ghana and you're like me, side your way with the tour. My deputy and so from the Kusi radio show. I don't know. As if said, open the kita or abra bo na unkom. Galatians chapter 1 verse 10. Was enough for me person is funny penny. And now me person is so ready any. Abra bo me boy, some cross one bossam is so ni penny dia nene mi nyanya meba. Mi nyanya mi akwa. Let me ask you this. Where nyanya mi akwa na uye nyanya meba. And then you are living your life to please a set. Sister be friendly. My kid can be a child and a pay. Me what problem na mi sister, bra. I say, me Chris and mami nka baby at na say. Tell us why. Tell all your heaven. If you did, you'll be jaw. You know about so from the cancer. Over the time. And the more two of you are going to miss you know. And you see your body. Hey, a Christopher, where have you got into? Pampa, so what do I know? Be the better chance. Say, Sabi, when you come to Paddy, I'll be two and more. Ezra chapter 10, verse 4 say, sorry now sooner, Samada. And I'll pay me here in your memo when you are bread. Nay, sing conyantin, I say. Then, but then, as he then, I cross so. You know what, two case years on. Pi what Jennifer Woodia, and the Capian from look at your destiny. And then, Bill could be a sign. And now, 101, special counsel and consultation. Fakas is Sia and a brother pass. Fakas is Sia, brother pass. Brother favor from abroad. Fakas is Sia, brother pass. If you la pass also pay Abora Alagica, Abora Alagica. Now, we see our star junction. Are you hearing me? Star junction. Tabora, star junction. A hundred men of pain. Woman, we need bomb, also. I pick them more tibia solo. A redding uncle point of Nidum Cassian and Abada Cassia so. Edward Gia, and if I would hear a locate room. Genomana, what are you number?
Ante tinam peso ba na oso de na radie ma o de gemi number na me microphone ba so mo na gemi from

0: Atlantic International University, America Memo, about Dr. Dujan Fi Babasu, honorary degree as a professor in biology in herbal medicine. It is said here, I am Sano, I am more.
1: Oh, Mr. Minim, wife, you copa war. 1 year, 1 city. Nin send me 2 months and 8 years, Kano. And Mr. Mikonesina and Shadam Koye, now a Shakakra. Say what Pedium, what you have been.
2: Connessina, what you are.
3: What about the crow? What about the crow? Stroke on Sodia, what found small. Just say, I did you all ruined yes, you know. Yare B.I. Tatia, ever Dr. Tanda. So and so diabetes, hepatitis B, prostate, hypertension, malaria, Yerebia. You must say,
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4: 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I'm just the one that's giving it. And when it seems like the pressure gets to be too much, I take time out and pray. And ask that you be my crutch. Lord, I am not perfect by a long shot. I confess to you daily. But I work hard every day, and I hope that you hear me. In my heart, I mean well. But if you'll help me to grow, then what I have in my heart will begin to show. And when I get going, I'm not looking back for nothing. Because I will know where I'm headed. And I'm so tired of the suffering. I stand before you, a weakened version of your reflection. Begging for direction, for my soul needs resurrection. I don't deserve what you've given me.
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0: it's a wonderful day. Check good your time, 8 minutes after 6 a.m. here. Good morning, Accra. Good morning, Ghana. Now, pay a chow. I'm going to call you about the deal. 106.9. You're going to send it to the swap. You're going to be here. And then you're going to be Kotonima Bushman, a dead tossu, a dunusia, one film pin me a new, any a dunusia. Well, today being the 26th day of the month of May 2026, and I pay Michel Mokabusas, what pomo at the same. Jumadi any das war, oh, homo be a visabre, ya, copem sano pay, no grubba bonnie at Tunkunya, so dear Kosuo, my Ghana. You are Safana, and you
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0: My airport team in Shabak on the Sammy B, and your executive producer, Bismarck, producer of Fedia, who gave us a Ramasso, and about all right, yourself, DJ Mario, and a few Uras, some more Kodak as he be. Head of technical production and a pay, or Tetra, your digital, you know, your debro, and Jeffrey Sabria, Cop him say, and a pay, no Krube Bono, your Tunkunya Swa, your dear need a swore. It's a beautiful Tuesday morning. Don't let yesterday's struggles stop today's blessing. It's a beautiful Tuesday morning. Don't let yesterday's struggles stop today's blessing. Now we are live on Facebook. Oba, also share a link. Now for Fufro being so into me, it should be an anope live on Facebook, live on YouTube. Oba, wadam, and share a link. I'm a Fufro being so into me. I should be in an open channel. Pay me chow. I'm Wakwaba. Me busa sa wapomo. It is saying, welcome on board to the show. A deal. 106.9. Any daswa. Uhomu biya jumedie. I have said that. Emma Lumba is super natural mineral water. Wana daruma. And then I'll pay you jumedie. Yedi bro. Now, me ma mi a wutie mi anope. 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Anope. Me chow. I'm Wakwaba. Yeni nkomo kakra. Yes, you move like that.
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0: And for my men, I didn't say. You yes, you move. You're 20 pounds, you know. You yes, you move. She. Man, 20 pounds, you know that. We hear the money, maybe, and you maybe you. We hear. And the money, maybe. And you maybe. And so we'll be better, we'll be better, we'll be better. Men to an internet. 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And then the pane yakayaka dear. 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Winnie mochinasem. You can't predict tomorrow. Won't you mean kasa ah, what you're saying, the busy. Nipana waba wa kwema, we yena yakayaka dear. Bemana waba wa kwema, what it is, no no. 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Will be a rabbi shiny be a four born in the dear mano, only much in a sem. And they and any panel walk to go to war. And they and any panel
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0: I respect, be kind to that person. 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
0: One mo buo. 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What's the name of my show? Your name was really a send your power station. I don't mean to. Amen. 14 minutes after 6 a.m. You're from a hitman. From a brakwabna. My J.

0: 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Good morning.
1: Brother.
0: Sir, here. Thank you so much.
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0: Sakodia, good morning.
2: Good morning, my brother. It's mine.
0: Me bachelor for saying.
2: So, I am in here because I'm friends of Blue Skies.
0: And I'm here to pay you and go pass.
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0: Amen. Yeah, that's Papa. 0593-406565, 0534-050-199. So, good morning.
3: Good morning, hate man.
0: Kofi, man, I'll pay what boom to say. Thank you so much. Amen. Yeah, that's a papa. Pass over to me. 0593406565 0534-050-199. Good morning.
4: Good morning, brother.
0: Me patcho me huye papa. 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
4: Patcho don't need play gun up with you.
0: Ano pay yende nyango pansi oda.
4: Me da nyami ati zoma di kwebi achi. 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
0: Wow.
4: Me si mi da nasi be bre. 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
0: Amen. May that say. Good morning.
5: Yeah, my dear.
0: Asante Zungu.
5: Papa.
0: And the people to say.
5: Also, so here that you are a woman. But you can't hear.
0: You didn't hear me. You can't
5: hear me.
0: Matthew. Let me tell you.
5: Yo. And the people who are going to be for the air, who are going to be here, who are going that's the people who are here for the moon. And the people who are going to be here, who are going to be here, who are going to be here. And the people who are Eh, brother, Ghana bofa bofupa. 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
0: Ya Nyamia do me so me huye papa apa.
6: Dey radiance. It's my love say dey me dey radiance mama bra, but me name e busu anfo. Mr. Radiance say mama DJ Ghana ma e wa go chike dey my left. Any era mama e wa from. It's my Mr. Radiance dey ma wa. Unenya
0: me ejuma ba. Uncle Paul and Carlos Hudura. Good morning.
7: Yes sir. Good morning.
0: Gideon Berma Sante.
7: Yes sir.
0: Gideon ma binti wanna pay.
7: Na se na kwaba.
0: Yeah,
7: amen. Amen. I'm a woman in our same beside the other two women, and yes, movie. Yet the amount of me, I shall answer, or any funny funny now, for more by my end. Now, I'm a net over the echo, Eddie and Yabba. Mamma, see, like Israel, or Wosu, never for one home by, ever did you a dear, baby, ever ready, dear. Not the monkey. Amen.
0: Amen. Give you a letter, say, good morning.
8: Morning.
0: Me pass you a first thing.
8: I'm telling you, I will nipa.
0: Yeah, mommy, I don't pay up on what
8: you
0: say.
8: I don't money
0: after
8: you.
0: Good in your
8: Bible to be
0: Good morning.
9: Good morning, Robert.
0: Mrs. Mintana, pay what pump to say? Thank you so much, Mrs. Minta.
9: And the Royal Fans of DA presented a Bussian way, Michio Mopa, riding to the new Chile Wong, to make the day in the sun, and to be a PR riding canoe. With a sack of the 4-9, the chairman back for pay, and be a yesterday, ready, on to the new Chile, be a normal Yahoo Mr. Kojo Samidi, and the pay Michi and the baby riding on to the new Chile. In fact, you may who are more winning now, riding canoe. Oh,
0: yes,
9: Amen.
0: Amen, Mrs. Minta. Good morning.
10: Good morning, Brock.
0: Me patch your first saying.
10: Mr. Magini from.
0: What about Magian or Pay? What Pumu to say?
10: My happy so day.
0: Me that's a papa.
10: Amen.
0: Amen. Yeah, that's a papa. 0593406565 0534 050199. Good morning.
11: Good morning,
0: Papa. Me pass you a saying.
11: Me
0: pass you a new Zumbuli. Wanna pay.
11: Yo, Papa, I'm more happy to be.
0: Thank you so much. Amen. Okocha, yeah, that's say. Good morning.
12: Yes, good morning, gentlemen.
0: Dixon Bada, who could Kujiji, Achima Dukrono Pay, Wapumo, et saying.
12: Your power station.
0: Amen. Yeah, that's say. Good morning.
13: Morning, DJ Smile.
0: Maybe I show you for a sign.
13: Set
0: on a pay and then you can say.
13: DJ Smile, I'm what I did.
0: Okay.
13: My patching, you're gonna stay in it. You're gonna stay in it. DJ Smile, then you're gonna see some kind of pay. Or my patching. And then me, Shiraba, Nanba, Sezi, Sugar, Obipia, Yangokon, Obipia, Ombay, and the Denso, Onimwaye, Onyeyakumaswa, Demaye, Kukon, Obipia, Ijezwa, Onyamewada, Natamangwa.
0: Yo, Mate, Midase, Papa, 0593406. 6565 0534 050 199. 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
15: Listen, I'm a tumper boy. I'm from last.
0: You, come on, my meet you on a pay.
15: You, first of all, the day I'm going to pass it, my Ghana, yes, sir, Uncle Sumaya, Sundia. Because on my moon, you are. Yeah, I came for him to eat and money. Yes, and my mind, I'm not my eating. Then I'm not sure, although I call Bob Robert, then I'm just my only quadros and B. And every swinging now. Amen. We'll be in trouble.
0: Kwame, yeah, that's a pastor also what to me, a friend of pay 0593406565 0534 050 199 and I'll pay then you could pass when it as well. Oh, be a in so bad and also watch a link, you know, or for free being so to me be on Facebook.
16: Hello.
0: Good morning.
16: Good morning.
0: Me Patrick Frosty. God bless you for a good job. Good morning.
17: DJ Hitma, good morning.
0: Piano at the sign of pay.
17: Hello,
0: I'm not saying. Let me have piano. Amen. Richard, I heard messenger. What do you about and I'll pay you what you're ready in the sun? No, good morning.
18: Good morning, everyone.
0: Patrick Frosty. You, but I mean, you want to pay and then I'm yes, say.
18: Yeah, and I will go home and you are quab. Then I say, why show me? I'm getting your mind. Only one, I am a rebel now, as you do a bow, chiba, or what you don't know. Yeah, the papa, papa. You know.
0: Amen. Yeah, that's it. I'm just receiving a paper to message of a ride on feed because good morning. The day we pass it back. I just want message what you about and up and join your life on Facebook. Now once I share link no more for being so to me be over Facebook and YouTube and so on. Now once I share now for being so to me I will be and up. Good morning.
16: Good morning, Daddy.
0: Me by sure anti comfort. And up what boom to say.
16: I don't know. I
0: Amen. Yeah, that's a papa. But Faustina, I end the message. Eddie Abana, I say I thank God for my life and that of my family. Faustina, I message her. And I pay what the Abana know. Until we swap a Facebook page in the swap. Now, what I'm also do comment Eddie to her. DLFM 106.9 live on Facebook, live on YouTube. And I pay. Good morning.
19: Good morning, sir.
0: Of a teacher, I'll pay what you to say.
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19: Yes,
14: yes.
19: Sorry, my baby, studio, huh?
0: Mm-hmm.
19: Oh, come on. So, not in Budu or San, yes, what they say. Some of our family could be asked to
0: be. Amen. Amen. Yeah, that's a papa. 0593406565 0534050199. Good morning.
20: Good morning, right?
0: May Patrick for say. You, I'm a mammy, you want to pay.
20: An offense with him, I'm asking. So I hear and saw by a home bank. What kind of boy and so near bonding in him? Nothing never my own behind for sinner. Near can't pass it any and you can't be. You didn't have me ask it, you didn't have me ask it. Someone for the one can't talk, and the walk of the other doors in Jim and don't need it. Amen.
0: Amen, yeah, that's a papa, papa, I must have one so. To me, a friend, I can't have a baby, you know, nothing, you fancy. 0593406565 0534050199, yeah, then you can pass it.

0: 61619. Hello, good morning.
1: Amen.
0: Amen. May the

37 minutes after 6 a.m. Here, coming up next on the show. I'm going to run back 10 p.m., 11 p.m. Hold on.

0: 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Ladies and gentlemen, from Mandalay Bay, Las Vegas, let's get ready to rumble!
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3: Dear passports, Joe Woman just an opay, you get your top papa. And your man, my man, is it this morning, Bismarck, and you say an opay, what's Russia? What you are good, you Muslim, Eba, and an opay. I'm 1 hour here live on Facebook, who was a man busy. Abuni Polo shirt, come a pa. Just what you are good, you Muslim, I would promise on some Eba. Mammy say, good morning, and you say an opay.
4: Mr.
3: Edwin Yanko, you're the Yanko papa. It's a beautiful Tuesday morning, yeah. And an opay, come on, you know. Don't you let yesterday's struggles stop today's blessing. Don't let yesterday's struggles stop today's blessing. The Awufem and Rano, a man in Sia, and we hear the Hokoin. I have to know maybe go. At times, we need to forget about the past and move forward. And I'm seeing a friend here maybe more just saying, yeah, maybe one of my was here to Ninian Ego. Nothing. And then Shira Ebayaquemono, San Shirano, Etrumidia Ba. Intino. And then Anapay, Gomami Nuodianum. It's a beautiful Tuesday morning.
4: Yes.
3: Don't let yesterday's struggles stop today's blessing. And then Koma, and I pay Midija and Bibia Bokodia. Now, Enra Nadra run by 10 11 p.m. And I list Babi Toga.
4: Yes.
3: Blasters.
4: Yes.
3: And the question I'm going to say, what that time? That time, you know, and I list Babi Toga. And my own name Sibia, Oma Beurema, is so funny and interesting. Yes.
4: Funny.
3: Yes.
4: That's the word you use.
3: Yes. I mean, who any adjective up? Me use and describe it. The course when ran, I don't know.
4: Wow. Name is BTC.
3: Yeah, Tigana, ha. Anna Baba Raman. Becca is a blaster, no. Omobim. It's a swakoba ball. And your Hurun will come as a barbarian sports stadium, you know. One more blaster beam. And you don't want to be here.
4: Yes.
3: So why that you ten?
4: Sir, Miss Mitch Maga said, Baba Raman, yet the only player, and as a first player, what has one more blaster beam? Ah, yes, our friend, Waba.
3: Yes, Baba, you are back, sa.
4: As it stands, the mega say, your level.
3: Mm-hmm.
4: He's the right person, I see, friend.
3: Your level.
5: Yes. Africa, and the UK. Your
3: bunch of friends,
5: they will come.
3: So, kind of.
4: Yes.
3: I your company, Chow. So, I'm going to go to my blasters.
0: Africa, and now,
3: I'm going to go to my blasters.
0: Yes, your power station.
3: Lester, Abba, Derukon, Enka home.
4: And I'm here, shock, Akra.
3: That's and yeah, sure. Ghana versus Germany, the Derukon performance.
4: Lester Bain, he's the only player man who need him. And Joseph Penton, he's a bit of a key case, man.
3: Yes. And when he said World Cup, he's a Kobono, Kobono, America.
4: Mm-hmm.
3: And Joseph Penton, your player, he's a one who's seen a kind.
4: Yeah.
3: When him terrain, no, when him weather, no, yeah. When him how, coach, and he'll be at here, I will bet you know about him, you know. And Obi Mekka said, Joseph Penton, when you're the first time, I call World Cup, you're dropping up. Me and Castle, where the final squad is here,
4: yeah.
3: Where your team are, any rules, a couple friendly match.
4: Mm-hmm.
3: And after we know, final list in the
4: yeah,
3: Beba.
4: Yeah.
3: And surprisingly,
4: mm-hmm.
3: Me who offer, Eddie was listening him.
4: Of a situation, yeah, it be your as I mean, yeah, Lucy, hope and believe be war, Mr. Ness, doorbell.
3: Mr.
4: Edmund, in this case, they now come about a man. Final squad, man of a Dinka, I'll bet you as you.
3: Bet you as you, pa. Now, would you blast that?
4: Then you will find out preparation at the Copa World Cup. Now, you have frozen by Bonnie and Wawa. I'll be coaching information on Ben Mapi up World Cup proper. But you could lose a man two more.
3: What for so more?
4: Never come. I can't even demonstrate.
3: Ah,
4: but coming, Joe.
3: Obey demonstration against WAFA.
4: Yes.
3: Hey, assemble that person.
4: I'm telling you.
3: No, you can't do demonstration against WAFA because team and WAFA play a band and spring up. Why not to me require up a jumping offer? Because I need to
6: pay.
3: Hey,
6: spring it off. I'm going to spring it back. As I said, you're my duke. I'm going to grab my head.
3: Player men to be shabu or blaster teams or kase, mashabu and Timuka Sugu. What do you have for sports and a bra after the bidding of this argument to you?
4: Right, I was here to pay me more. Timu, I call my crimes from Coso Kramer, dear 106 on my guy, Sam Nelson. I could have been some proper padinano and Sam as soon as you made the case as well. And I can send it as soon as beer to Maria Sujua. What to me, Godfather, Miss Aitma Casano pay. One who sweat me a lazy and over to Medina and stressing the matches for each Medina.

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we ya apprentice that wetimi afa golden puta ya di come to do na so so djuma dia so when him say ele brought talent see the way eto so am pa cho ya four season our sweat me di djuma and so man city club no me no ka say there out of four season just single city bear and apprentice friends say mo sala gale wono so every egypt wono so timi bo ra mu e ji are kan say goalkeeper but no and so in the final the apprentice come and so ya ji bra de come no I'm going to go to the next one. I'm going to go to the next one. I'm going to go to the next one. I'm going to go to the next one. I'm going to go to the next one. I'm going to go to the next one. I'm going to go to the next one. I'm going to go to the next one. I'm going to go to the next one. I'm going to go to the next one. I'm going to go to the next one. I'm going to go to the next one. I'm going to go to the next one. I'm going to go to the next one. I'm going to go to the next one. I'm going to go to the next one. I'm going to go to the next one. I'm going to go to the next one. I'm going to go to the next one. I'm going to go to the next one. I'm going to go to the next one. I'm going to go to the next one. I'm going to go to the next one. I'm going to go to the next one. I'm going to go to the next one. I'm going to go to the next one. I'm going to go to the next one. I'm going to go to the next one. I'm going to go to the next one. I'm going to go to the next one. I'm going to go to the next one. I'm going to go to the next one. I'm going to go to the next one. I'm going to go to the next one. I'm going to go to the next one

Adi Butro, and also Aquadia, my brand friends, Harry Edward Kono, and Sweaty Chuma Adima Club, and friends, Bayam Menek, we patron, we said, was that 30 cents go, and so, and now what did you appear, Quadi Butanosi and Coma, Menoka Sefua, but hey, when you answer a L. Bratala, one of us, so I have second 27 goals, and I'm a brand here, your friends are killer on Pope Lotisono, and Tosumi and 25 goals, and a Peru Coma to the Nasso Subutuania says, BBBS Sweaty Mekwa, Nenra, you're not sorry, I said. Opania, your friends, Louis de la Fuente, head coach, no, and you must pay national team on the 26 man squad. One of you are the co worker of the moment. Nothing will be for you. A brand new friend sent to try a lot, and so any Aquina Korem Sansua, and a brand new friend, one gas, so that goes on, and you must pass a team of brand new, me patch your friends, Unai Simon also, and Columbia Pajamra, Janu Koma to the Nasso Summit Media Sessor, BBBS Retimako, defenders now brand new, your friends are Gilman. Sanson and Paul Kubasi, Marcus Llorente, Eric Garcia, me patro Pedro Polo, and a brandy friends, Amig Laporte, Sansua, and a Marco Kuala, and a Fopono, a brandy friends, Mark Pubi Weso, and a defenders of Penina, your friends, Louis de la Fuente, and Cosino, and you must play national team, and Sutimi Tunisa, and Sadi from an operative Reno, Yadin Koma to Donald Susum and Midfielders, no, me patro Mukoma Senator, Brantia, your friends, Pedro Gonzalez, you of Sansua, and a Wadrugo Constante. Sanson Alex Baina me patron my wedo and so aye magia can say to be mente Sanson and Fabian Rizana Fopono a brand new friends Gavi and a Femi Camerino when she a midfielders me patron penny friends Louis de la Fuente and so Timmy Tunisa and so from his name me patron Spain national team no players almost who copy and so what cup that say he didn't come out to do an assumption as strikers no and when I say come out to do now Lami Yamanas Dravia Bana Akwadawe Etiwem Sanswa and a friend Tori Sanswa no bena brand new Sempono me patron Mune Sanswa and Nico Williams Afempono a brand new friends Pina and a Afempono when so aye Ozaza when aye Ozaza Ba and Afempono Danny Omo and a if you are to when so attack us what penny a friend Sanweno and so Louis de la Fuente super with him me patron Spain national team 26 man squad one of the copy of our World Cup now say and a penny come out to the Nasso Summit Media says BBBS Sweat Mekwa Nani Mwa Penia your friends Massimiliano Allegri also and your head coach and so the Mark Lapa your friends Juventus report amete and it's a part of Penia your channel quine when him say Juventus soon says City way and Adia can say champions government team qualify and Tinamia Duma next season ABC no Juventus and team don't treat me copium and so our champions says hey Europa League and all and I'm assuming a Penina made no come out and a pay hey Massimiliano Allegri also now it's a head coach and my team Juventus team no one also yet me only concern ya pamro and also a reporter from about nine on who only said hey what penny a friend said Giorgi Fellaini one of a club this year Sanson a club director no hey a Igla Tilo and also Igli Tyree one also ya one in concern and a football me patro sporting director penny a your friend said Geoffrey Mankata woman you know penny for teenager muka and also hey a reporter me no kaseno a free club a friend said AC Milan swear ya pa and a pay a team ready come on to do not so much money as BBBS Sweat Mekwa Nka na yese uko PM and so ewa English Premier League nim dia season na ba we medical card in common and so that you know me PFA player of the year no say eh between Abraham friends Bruno Fernandes and a declare rise say and 24 ko two about two players we wo mu why and this season also we need a concept no me patro PFA player of the year and so English Premier League now so no pay no ya jim redu come to do not so much money so na say BBBS Sweat Mekwa Nka na be card time me patro da Zeus of Italy man no and so team you qualify for World Cup Penia your friends say you know not to say one of the head coach is a one of the team what me resign from the post is step no where you are can say da Zeus of Italy what is what you are can say on my head coach and a report am make that and it's a SSC Lazio Sweat Mekwa Nka top anyway one of so enter say nay next season who be your so met me say cup Penina me dey no come on by Guerrero Gattuso and also a report ka crowd of myself so so you need now so so much
de Israel se bibi bia enso atimi akonka na brante na se pono we no eya pani afrese Antonio Conte uni mse na nzete manaso ya Napoli team no eno sweat coach reporter mete and it says season number we 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parade no show say so and also a report kakra dey free up yeah dey nyana suma na ntia mete and it say men's first team ne Kobe say so na women's team ne shoot me choir and of dey can say academy me part of so team dey champion dey can say pono we want the league title no we nyana so e team e to man him copy ho and so team dey juma dey can say pono me part of trophy parade no and so this is just our Manchester and a pay him ready come on to do not so much many as Rabbi and sweat me a quack and then himself Saturday ya when a UCL grand finale UEFA Champions League final in Basso now Arsenal 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de mak amina your friend said Colombia minu ka say there wono so ani ni 26 man squad number maintain wono amu ko represent your my friend said Colombia and so FIFA World Cup na say nyame aduma July 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Chima Arasepono, Weno E Lukumi, Anna Po Abrantia Fence, Yohan Majiva Arasepono, Mwajika, Anna Riota Diata, Santiago Arias, Deva Machado, Anna Yeni Yeri Mina, Way and Shia Defenders of Penino, and Shia Timmy Atunes from Ma, Menoka, Samusu Copium, and Shia Waka Nasa represent your Mana, your friends of Colombia, Payajim Rare, Yadu Koma, Tudona Susumana, Ano, and so Aya Adia Kans and Midfielders, one Weno, who calls Spanish Kasama. And I mean in the Michael Portuguese was a Spanish producer. When I watch one, you man, they say, hey, Casabe, when I hear a medio campistas, and the producer Michael, so coach, I was here, Spanish in today, who copy a midfielder, no, me patron come and send it to Jefferson Lema, Sansuana, John Iria, Yohem Carrasca, and I say, yes, and Carrasca, Sansua, and I want Camila, and I say, Camilo Portilla, and I brought your friend, Sir Richard Rios, Sansua, and I want Fernando Quintero, and a brandy friend Gustavo Puerta and a Kelvin Castano James Rodriguez Gamintin Campas when so a midfielder so penino and so team at home and so pono when team at home and so ko afroma meno kaso mo cry present to my friend say Colombia and a page me dey come on to do no so so I can't so all the people so I can't so friend say Luis Jase Cholo Sancho and a brandy friend say John Cordoba Luis Suarez Sancho and a brandy friend say Juan Camilo and a Carlos Andres Gomez. So, I am Adia Kansa strikers. Open your friends and let Nestor Lorenzo. And so, Timmy Tunis. And from Sandy Mipatoka Minor.
your friends of Colombia must represent your more. Our FIFA World Cup Nasano Pedro, Yadin Command to the Naso Sumu Medias, Bibi Bias Retimacuanca, Nala Liga. This is a barrier, Unim Sene, Wuko PM, and so our dear can't the best play of the season. And so La Liga, where I have 5 PS nomination, and I need to tell your Brent friends and Lamia Manas, that we are Bana, Esia Kai, and so the Mapas at Timo, Sansuana Mirigi, and I said Miriki, and so see a Kai Adima, Arenso, I am Mayoka, and I kill on Bope, Lotti Dinjuma, and so the Mario Madrid team, now Brentia, your friends are Pablo Fonas, why don't you Dinjuma, the Mario Batis Timo, and our Brentia friends and Nicolas. Pepe, one also edit my demo Bilaro, Tim and also, and you have 5 contenders. I'm a Lucas idea. Yako Tom Swaba, Adia Cancelpono, Mepacho La Liga player of the season. Oh, Janu come out to the Naso Sumu, Bia, and Sweat Miaqua can himself work up. No, Marica in Commerce of Penny Friends and Luita La Fuenta, and I'm Lucas away at Cosadim or Mina, Mepacho, your friend is Pelo, and work up Nasolusu Timiko Dituma, and Sweat Amo, Mina Friends, Spain, and himself. A brand channel, Adia can say Adidas, and I say a kitten, a funny boot in Shenzhen, named Tadia, I say, be a brand tenisher on and off the pitch, ni na. Hey, Adidas, the Fauka reporter maintenance, say Adidas, who say, hey, a new Adia can say edition, new boot, cra. Ana omo customize Ademan Lamia Manas Drawia Bana just 18 years. One also a copy of FIFA World Cup na say. I teach my Ademan Mina Friends SP 2 traditional live on Facebook. My Kaso coach Adama. Where the image not to so massa boot in F. Bruta. Weno, a Spain national team the colors. And as almost a team Adia Yasa boot na. And open and also a customize and patrol. My idea can sepono. Me patrol Adidas for so. As so many Bama Brent Friends and Lamia Manas Drawia Bana. Nes on also team Quadituma. And so the my first espero pero yaji me do come to don asusu mu jume de stress bibi bia so ti akonka na ni se yo se marino na se tema na mi bedi come se marino e kame se akaka krabi na se okor rio 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

0: debater, and also about Montiel Colonel, Judon and Sosuma, Jumadis, now Brantaway, Mepato, Michael, so coach out of Penine Tusso, not Yadisan Common, what is it, Jose Marina? NA, IAT, NA, and Conforto Donacasa, Omra Madrino, Wasimasa, Madrid, put that down, he says, hey, who must address you and now? Just a piano, and now,
1: Frick, and now,
0: and Padu Dwana Nei, Mutin Komaso Penny Fence, Wasse Marino, and Waya Dia can send the Adia can say, I don't contend ya. When you met him before Ramaditino, not Wasse Cinema or Penia, and a permitted on Coma Aya Enrique Ricami, one of us Aya's parents, and so the Mount Ramadri Club, no, me patron presidents, no, one of us who said potential, no, and so Penny Fence, Wasse Marino today, and Confondo Dona Suadi, says Sadiway and Tina Namso, Ebiama, Adia can send more Jose Marino, ni move to Real Madrid Crampono, and also I be your annoying command, if you are by so my Tininamo, reporter maintenance Morino, said I'll be called Real Madrid, dear. I just said, second June, by we are election on me patrol resource for Tino Perez, and so we need election at ya. Next up, any offense, I was a Marino Sono, and Johnny Tim offense, I Ramadan Kobani said, hey, what any offense, Enrique Ricami, and so we need presidency election at ya. Next, I'm betting, and so the man was.

They say almost sporting director. Wapani a friend said Deku and Bojan Click. Bojan Click and a branch Apania. Your friend said Wawo and I said Joao Amara. Woman to me at a sit down landing. Where I a branch your friend said Joao Pedro. Wamu si omu manita Branton situation. Say, wamu nye some mistake last season. Wamu kwaye yesene. 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Eye bituna Branton fen se Joao Pedro. 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Sensuwe na Bojan Click. 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And Penifome and Seven in the Ensure touch it down on Lentina. Woman up, Brantia friends say, Joao Pedro, Suno, Nienta, Yakuin, come on, Ensure situation on Gaza, and Operin, come on, Mepacho, Dudona, Susumu, Twenty, Sabi, Pia, Ensure Tiaco, Gamarica, come on, so Penny friends, the Frentino President, eh, Wahufa, Sudia, BNA, and Ume Yasson, no Penina, your friends, Enrique Ricami, Ensure Betinaque, debate, no, and also a reporter from Benina, no, Ensure Sumiti, San Real Madrid presidency election, and also Basu, Repato, debater, and Penifo so you say no, or Penino sweat at Adia Cancepono, Mepato, what turning it down, or Penia friends of Frentino Perez, no, was your own fast, dear Piano Suaso, said the honor supercosa debate, no, Yanin Commando, don't answer so much money as I say, Bibi Pian Sweatimako, and now before what come Yamia 2030, we need to say a Portugal, Morocco, and a friend says Spain, and I say, I'm not common to my boy, no, just almost so Eddie said to Mediano, and so Ebbets is also reporter, Mete, and he says the same Penny. Fonzu consider send Omobani 66 teams and so our FIFA World Cup 2030 edition. I say, when if you come upon South America for no massa Columbia, Omisian, Omen Yasa, Opinia friends, Yan Infantino, and in Penny Fonzu, that trash in one of my teams to Dodrona, and as I mind to Dodrona, sweat me and Aquina, our boy Radia can say, welcome, Nasi, and to report a meeting, said Nest Additional, and also told that 2030 Portugal, and I feel my friends, Morocco, and Hispano, and Champagne for me to extend the teams, no, and sweat me up with 36, and also, and you come on, kind of Pamisaka, Yadin, and so much money as Rabibia, and sweat me up. So over the weekend, Inter Miami and Philadelphia game, no, and also to me, Barcelona, Messi. We didn't say Messi, yeah, you need film, as I said, and go for area, and I said, for head coach, as you said, hey, opening on the worker, report, I met his son of pay, Messi, sweat to me, aqua medical test, test in the bino, and yet in Genemo, a muscular fatigue, Messi, Massa, Wabre, oh, Nihon, Penny, Penny, say, say, soon, super, but when I'm a mere, Messi, Pomer, say, say, and you need, and the idea, report, I met his son of pay, said Messi situation, and I said, Pono, idea, told you, at a time, just an Inter Miami, if I def a game, no, and so he says, Messi, so no, yet me in the film of a patro and your engine, and your dear can send muscular fatigue, Messi, and I'm assuming as and also, yet me a day, Messi, Fuma, and a pedicomano,

0: 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me patcho CAF Champions League against o clapper Your friend is AS Farm from Morocco, and also I am coming here for by dinner. And so, as soon as after saying, hey, while my main and I said, Poklapa, your friend said, Mamelodi Sundowns, and so I did a cancer puno, me patro CAF Champions League. No, join the show live on Facebook, Capital D Capital 1069. Now, Yanyan in TSA, Mamelodi Sundowns, team no. And so, touch it down. Ewa, dear cancer, South Africa, Maza, airport, one of Bri, Nessa, join you, Nessa, send a Mamelodi Sundowns team, no, and as a honor fans, and so, at me, I asked Tommy, dear cancer, airport, or send a Omobe Chiamu players, and Abeti and Johnny Shono, Nayan Shah atmosphere, and send a choir, not Yenikomo.
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1: DL Power Sports. It won't dead. It's your room. Dead devil. DL Power Sports. It won't dead. It's your room. Dead devil.
0: Right, I was saying, I was saying, I was saying, I was saying, I was saying, I was saying, I was saying, I was saying, I was saying, I was saying, I was saying, I was saying, I was saying, I was saying, I was saying, I was saying, I was saying, I was saying, I was saying, I was saying, I was saying, I was saying, I was saying, I was saying, I was saying, I was saying, I was saying, I was saying, I was saying, I was saying, I was saying, I was saying, I was saying, I was saying, I was saying, I was saying, I was saying, I was saying, I was saying, I was saying, I was saying, I was saying, I was saying, I was saying, I was saying, I was saying, I was saying, I was saying, I was saying, I was saying, I was saying, I was saying, I was saying, I was saying, I was saying, I was saying, I was saying, I was saying, I was saying, I was saying, I was saying, I was saying, I was saying, I was saying, I was saying, I was saying, I was saying, I was saying, I was saying, I was saying, I was saying, I was saying, I was saying, I was saying, I was saying, I

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0: 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They are course, we be a producer, Michael. 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We head coach adima the Blasters of Ghana team no. 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Alexander Jiku. 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Le penino eti mi aboye wa mudin. 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Blasters a katyo mube. Namo so eme ti mi edi juma. Enfama de senior soccer team the Blasters of Ghana. 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Thomas Depate Kwasi Zipo, Augustin Boache, Caleb Yirenchi Mavo, Abdul Fatal Isaku, and Kamal Din Sulemana, Christopher Babonsu, Enes Nyama, Wenso Eye Midfielder, Wopenino Enso Etimia Tone and Safroma, and Opea Jim Ledem Komano, Dudon Anso Elsuman Attackers, no, Eye Antoine Selam Semino, Brandon Thomas Asante, Prince Kwabena Adu, Inaki Arthur Williams, and Jordan Pierre Ajou. When so eye attackers are Wapenino Ebo Mutin, send a mum right, no mumma boa and so share, Nabibi Biasu Timmy Fanning to my pelfra, and what the senior soccer team that Blasters of Ghana no peno, yet them come out to Donald Sosumo, and what you made so you work up and be a na former player, Edima the senior soccer team that Blasters of Ghana wabo, and our sack captain da, Yenina, Yadina, Bakono, in TMCA, all Google runner, Yadisan Komano, in Tienina, Bakono, Baby Jetta, Samuel Jan. And I said, I don't sweat in Kuma Kra, and so after World Cup, no, you saw some more baby just any World Cup, I echo, or Susan any. Ah, my hey for pa, and I, you bet me, I do. It is a matter of didn't come out to Donna, it is my castle coach, I hear, Nasa, what Tima Prenier and Ella to my aunt, young producer, I don't know why you're too brutality. As a matter of any, one Timmy and your hypocrite, born Wabobida, and now Wabon so upon ye, and TNA, you are just a blaster, Timon. Wamuso ebetimi ayana ze bibi bia konka tie no no yan san ka de yan fansi na kudie mu nsema aboabo ani nyina no young friends, yes, that PSA, and come and look at you, look at you, but down, that's why I see that. Yakuaman and Yasaba, if you summon coming in, I had a best woman, and you got them, and you missed out on what I say, and you might be any kind in another, whatever it was in a man's choice, you know, Nayan and Tiasa would run our time, I come to tour, Miss Rita. Baby girls in our managers or tear you made in pie. Fantastic good morning, pa and commandana Sam J Bakery, Mama Julie and Inira, Mr. Samuel Afo, Uko Piuma Dina dia Sam J Bakery and you may be as no. I'm special banquet lapia Sam Jack at Kwa and a winner we know a dia pa indi Bema no a pain or bounce no pain. 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Inte you may be a Mr. Samuel Afu was yes. 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
2: Right. Bezmak me da se 17 minutes after 7 a.m. here. How you deal? 106.9 anopai enida suwa homo biya jume diye nini yes.

0: coming up next, all the top stories, major stories, making headlines on the national daily. 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
0: So what is life? I'm in for Lumba, Zubara, Tramino, what I'm from out.

0: Katamu Boswani, you didn't know air browns, medical catch on that Johnny live on Facebook, live on YouTube, Uba and share link, you know. I'm a offer for being so to me, I could be an unopened as well. Oh, home will be a Jimmy. Crowd and pay. And to Uba and I want to join you live on Facebook, live on YouTube, Uba, share link, you know. Now, if you're for being so into me, every Jimmy, and I and a pay, Shabba, could you be at Nassi? Maybe now fear me, man, a quab, and I summer. You did bend in Yano, you're fanning in Ambro live. Oh dear, 106 but America catch on the Saturday. You can make up for Lumba or Supernatural in our water. Lumba is Supernatural in our water. We in Sufra, Abagama Swa will be a Enumbia Lumba in Supernatural in our water. Jumedia be a woody piano, a punch will be a wood to be a no here. 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Mount Sankabi, a bebwa papa, papa. You were Sashi, and you want a bottle. Until Lumba is super. 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
1: Yeah, kwa newspaper review no more.

0: Enshraba Kwejo Samibi. 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
1: Yeah, good morning, Bako Brown.
0: And anope wapo mute say.
1: Yeah, Bako
0: Brown. Yeah, Bako Brown. 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
0: Moja edi mwafu. 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It's a beautiful Tuesday morning. And anope komano yedi yedi say. Don't let yesterday's struggles stop today's blessing. And right here, when you're man, the DNA or atiti a ufe mendrano, a man in the sea and ne in shahu coin.
1: Yeah, sure.
0: It's a beautiful Tuesday morning. And I pay yin chia, I drop a baby or here live on TikTok and live on Facebook. I drop a baby and so I join in. Tuba, now I'm swash a link, no, now of a being so a to me, I will be an a pay. Or you're not pay cheer for an a fee. Go work at a mobile swan, if I'm ready for.
1: Bako Brown of Peminas, any acquaintance, na yintia in a tifia, a muti fritchy chin benchy decano, yintia, tridium pony and copon, bobble or body, whom you mobile. Na a quadra say, with only a son of a sacasino, and that's so a kita imu, a cassian copon, a yinin come for na and canny ding. Young fan channel, I see a man DJ Ghana man. Ah, dear, for my next bit station, if you may be the offer, sound so and I'm penny for our door, can be womb. Our main moon for mission centers, I hold on for you, may be in Yano, and coupon in Shaw, and I'm taxi driver, trotter drivers, and I'm paying a coupon shaman in our express for an FVIP phone in Yano, and coupon shaman in our son of Pem Cassa Pidino, and that's what that DLFM 1061 will shop more than
2: one.
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0: Right. 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

0: 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What the second idea to one cassa or banner meaning? Any assembly, who couldn't say yamwa, crochet, crochet, crochet, ain't a sabia cocoa concrete saying. The senti, sana more bonny a bad time you knew yet to know. Or my gun amra, itchy a good intino, and penny fatch one of ma, or mukako German amra, any one nom, eddy said your honsem, etianonum. Nasanson or swap for none of your my gunna. 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
0: 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Ned or your bonnet bianaco. 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

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So ni mei abro poku ya henye atom 106.9 news anchor tuna money show siye bi BAB we ye fene so oba that day ni niye dine bruta me ofas ni mifili no Ghana msentria fonso yako pa mwe chinyama ni nyama no soka hon DJ Hitman ofas kumaba konono. Watch another game. Watch another game. Africana Radio UK, your power station. Oh, World Cup visa. Any Ghana for more America, who says, Sebano? We're waiting in. Watch another game. Eddie, I found one. Pay quick at Arno. Eddie wants to send me. But is he on a World Cup? Promise Ghana for saying it could be. I say, you win the AE. Visa, yes, yes, yes, yes, yes, yes, yes, yes, yes, yes, yes, yes, yes, yes, yes, yes, yes, yes, yes, yes, yes, yes, yes, yes, yes, yes, yes, yes, yes, yes, yes, yes, yes, yes, yes, yes, yes, sama tese 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
0: 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No, or see, no more shoe bet. 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Wouldn't was an abusme. I guessed. You do, I guess, walk on a 20 time, mutrum. Bianco in the bet and any shoe be our honum be a Bianco, yes, a human or honum. Well, I want to ask you. No, I could not one penny. I can't myself. Now, be who do more be duo. Sadly, I know some of it. And then, you know, I'm calling them crumb by service and a quizzing saying, now, this party, the Abano was seen. We have all seen signs of the rest to be the NDC 2028 frag barrier. A year, Felix, of your soup party, a German is going to be in there. NDC, sorry. I'm on your crew, and that's the stage. Hey, any point we ever took your door soon? Professor Jenna, no, Pokuajimai. Or corporate 2028, almost a one about two frank any be. Gana man penny, don't drum any Mahama qua, or wait to me, baby dinner. Sansana, Mr. Julius Debra, Chief of Staff, on so Ujamuba. Mr. Esir Dunketia Johnson, or ba. Dr. Atoba Force and Finance Minister, eh ba. Professor Joshua Alabi, on also eh ba. Hey! Mr. Eric Opoku, a Greek Minister, or ba. Sansana, Mr. Felix Ofosukwache. Minister in charge of government communication at the presidency. Onoso oba. Eh, omo don so. Na isango ni pa pa pa ba ye 1 2 3 4 5 6 7. Hwan e be din kunim. 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Ono pre position na se sai ni pa ni fiase ni fie fo mpe na sem. Eh, eno na mko hu video bi. O se se oni ni kosi aka ase ofie fo mpe wasem. As one person will question Sika, because on no contest now. Don't be good. Because on that one, Africana Radio UK. Yes, I think you said the station. You come in, where's the day? What that gun of was and what that the end is if one gun of was and the air over by. So what you say? Never pay you like Jablans with the minimum son or say any over by. But one more Canada. Now, both of that vice president in the same way. Sanka vice and a crank in your bad. 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Nailed by Vina of House of Dear Fan Club. Nailed by Vina of House of Dear Fan Club. Omo chirem se ne. Wa wo fo wa do fo nyina. Ene wo client. Ene entire membership of House of Dear Fan Club. Omo chirem se ne. 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One of them is ready. I'm so happy, happy birthday to you. My wife has said, I would think it nailed by Vina Nailed by Vina. I will remember at the Mahas of Dear Fan Club. You mentioned our Dana. Oh, yes, we can continue with you. Yes, I'm on waves. We must have been changed to different London and a pain or day a buy. Now, my offer is about a console and Udina Wada. Udina Wada. Nanidino, a more desan of manam. Nidin Ade. A year, Joan Dolin, Sam. Joan Dolin Sam. And payday. Now, or your teacher trainees association of Ghana. Opoedu, my dear, or your work, a year sector peer. Public relations, a year manager, and no. Nene, Tridi and Ponyankupon, Edia Fubacon, Edia Cat, me wafas ya. The day, a year, Joan Dolin Sam. And payday. Ain't he happy, happy, happy baby and hofe? Yamin show, not wanting a new French show. And quite ten a more day, and a trade down Ponyanko Pong, yes, let's say, or the Bayan Franca, a day above a betray. Uncle Smagodano, or Yan Sokokra, na, and this wedding who be a Yanko Pong, yes, when you swear, what there's some sort of chin in the Abuagana, no, Yanko Pong Manning, and Bremu, happy, happy, happy birthday once again. Go to you, sweetheart, I would think at the age when dwelling some, and go point shall pan or Godano, or Yan Sokokra, public relations manager, Edema, a year teacher trainees association of Ghana. Way every wa down for what yenina or boy a linku and I was say young fowl doesn't cool we know. Young fans one wolf as a Kenneth Atta as they say I mean Danton and cat me offers a jammet me metiano only pierce of the baye. Indeed,
2: right, God, you made us a papa. Well, let me say special good morning and come on, Nanama, as I'm our GC. Special good morning and come on, our GC branch. And what Achimota, quick commercial break, 14 minutes after 8. I'm in trouble, talk about the better show.
3: 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Naminka, deal for Su Plaza Hotels. Must seem tier 1 trail. So, baby, meetings and our conferences are only help because deal for Su Plaza Hotels. They were very spacious conference halls. Are a state of the art. A condo now, baby, yeah, over your jania. A more deadly motion now, Pomodi, and now, and Sapa, betray a bojonsa. Yeah, so Bobo Minasia, Nipe, Jimina, by your firm, Anum, dear, baby, said you for Su Plaza Bar. And restaurant, there was swimming pool, gym center, salon, yeah, and man, and a man, you know, to receive C1 Dreamy, our hall, a fair modern event center, yeah, yeah, very spacious, with a beautiful environment, into musical shows, weddings, christenings, parties, and all your refreshment programs. We've got you covered. Memory and fee, set weekend piano, live band music, yeah, on the kawum, never shake you, I'm on the idea, oh, the Ofosu Event Center, the Ofosu Plaza Hotels, the Edai Papa, in the Padam. El Puso into Saope hotel accommodation with a serene environment. Yeah, open your soon, Jidia. For a limited period, a fish at the Ofosu Plaza Hotel. A trap, I a walk about time so any at the chill, yeah, Nina, Okoforidia. A brain soap, but we ain't what here as in the fire service station, no, in addition, in the Oka Denta. Your frafra, who to me are fraying, oh, my so 0538 34 0207 97 94 61 info@theofosuplazahotel.com Theofosuplazahotels, where luxury meets comfort.
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premature ejaculation, sexual weakness. Give a speak up so sabebo papa papa. Give a speak up sauce. Give a school capsules about very, very effective for waist pains. 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I am a team. So what drone? I give us school capsules. And give us a bami shabab. 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I don't support the immune system. They put some malaria, typhoid. I don't feel you on the inside. Africano Radio UK. 054-0543-222-470. 054-0543-222-470. 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

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Come here, be now bad day. Tell us, young kudi. Money. And so, my dear, some of us are back at the Now, I saw you and your mommy and supper. Now, you want to be to me at the Cabia. And I'm a DJ, Mario, and I'm sitting here, and I'm saying, Mario, and I'd like to be a crowd. I said, GHScratch.com. I'm going to be a Miss Medicica. And your mommy is saying, now we are one super to Medicica to be number one. My money is about to scratch card now. I've got your two mobile phones, so I feel what's scratching. Instantly, now we're sweating this car.

Game challenge. Also pick your favorite card. And if you land into the top five on Swag. On Swag is the KBD Abubo Trump. So Canadian Dosso, people are winning over 100,000 and more. And also, we're the KBD Abubo Trump.

0: 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And it does so humble, yeah.
1: And it does so humble, yeah.
0: With your host, the one and only Hitman.
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0: On Facebook Live or on YouTube, madam, and I also share link no more for being so to me. I will be a celebrity one of my young family Lumba in Supernatural Mineral Water, one of that Roma, and a boy and a fee, didn't pay some pins in Muno. And yeah, bro, is sure about what you're saying, be a transit. Good morning,
1: yeah, good morning, Rakova.
0: Maybe about what you're
1: Yeah,
0: then you go pass it. And I pack what you may perceive in Comopa. And then come on, me perceive, you know. When you say season, are you woman? Is you trouble
1: it?
0: And in sure no end drop a toy pa. And the question I may be son of pay said in crying a crowd is sure to be every year flooding the bar, flooding the bar. Yes, you're lessons as were mine. And then you be fast on a fee flooding a coso wambiambia and rap uko pimo tema kasua and in most of the places are flooding or na and worship papa. You share lessons as were mine and I'm moving forward drum and then you be ye na fee to me and you see flooding ye and hook on quadro. I mean, you want to pay.
1: Black of Ramenasi, now in French, I mean, people must hear the Africana Radio UK. 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Na ye din ko makra e hunya pa. 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
0: Right.
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1: 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Any so I said that pa, you must say attack is here, pa.
0: Right.
1: Na, Susan saw a debano, a son, pa, Susan saw a debano, a sona. 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I say, and I'm suna, a toy, you
0: know.
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0: 15,000 over.
1: And a credit penny brand of crap.
0: Auto.
1: Auto. So I got all LG, and I say, Samsung EBDA, let's open it. Okadro, it's a D. Oh, no. Any one. Open it with him. Fameco Boutre Estate. Na young grand debut. Fameco Boutre Estate.
0: Okay.
1: Na yen hwɛ ɛhɔ nso die. 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
0: Eh,
1: estate too.
0: Kɔdɔ we are serious about it. And question akɔdɔ me busa ne sɛ, insue ye sɛ sɛ, wo bi hye efie ne insider.
1: Opening ɔkɔ. 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
1: ATM bi sa me ho sɛ. 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We have a Diana, the other one, what happened to our station? Botwe estate. 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
0: Ye hu o.
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1: 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We say 1200 and something. 12,000 plus a year. 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
0: Joani ya live on Facebook, DL 106.9, na nopeye ni daswa, woho mubia, o joani ya live on Facebook, en sama ye kanina uba, oso fa comment, fa betu ho, namo. So, videos, ne pictures, no na, ya diya guye Facebook page, ni
1: Christian
0: uba.
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0: mungu. 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
1: Name Kachro. HD. 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Africana
0: Radio UK. Well, this is one okay, so where you from? Christian Village. I want to know where you're from.
1: Me name Kachro. 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Asinfo suicide won su
0: asinfo no yes
1: asinfo su
0: asinfo su yes
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0: the main road ni nyina car nko
1: ni su age won su abo so enti technician fo anya ho adwuma na mo mpesa video ni so ma yen
0: asinfo su yes and reporter yen sa kind of pen say car nko kamba asinfo su main road no say ena yen ti we your shenkani ana wo kofo su kwa so awutie bi ala fama na pay ya hwe ye pa video no na ye di atoso no asinfo su.
1: Well, prem video now on Facebook and a YouTube CC ano. Asinfo su count pon ankasa. 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Only said those days in our large crono. Nay, so to an a yet in pass over to me at an alarge. But of late, I didn't in so to enter me in for Omasa. Correct drainage system, Cassia, or my yato. Correct, I did, and tell my yan Cassia pa. It is one of two, and son, a baby, maybe quite an alarge over 6 years and all. Ba kumpo ala jodi ano current one ni wahu said gata ni better gata no eni na hana samba ko wa ha eno am na nzo ne tona he wahu we are he Mr. he eni
0: so join your live on Facebook ko nzo ne tono
1: alajo eni
0: video ni
1: 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And on a day, Mark will lay a bit fast circle. A copy more, a walk call a yabu blush, one of my
0: donor,
1: yea, or donor, and no any, a son pa, but a musu wow. Now said the more to me, I jam my drum pimpin soon as in Suono. In fact, in Suo Womu Doss, and no babesia by a kama. A subballer, who says it in Suona Yidano, with the guma, we won't ya bollock. A who hears about Bobola, who can be a, and no baby, dear goom. 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My son has for more than about 6 to 7 years. Just this very year, I'm free. And say, do Saturdays. 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
3: 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I am going to report to the regional minister. Some of these people must be sanctioned because buildings are not built in a day. You ever hear demolition? The last house we demolished was this one, and they've sat now, okay, all these places they're filling an echo, and these are some of the I'm instructing my firm in Admon directors, how many works is they should mark all these properties. We will pull them down. But you as the media too, we want you to look at it. Me assure say okay only about demolition last time. And yeah, Bahana dying be any animal. Overnight, now for the filling air Bahanomo. And these are some of the things. Yeah, yeah, Juma, the person of man here the Yakosu. That would be no to have fechi a deep one you soon. Can you see a fire it's a king of an ABBA? The blame will go back to president. Meanwhile, President, you know, this one there, me, I am putting the spotlight, like I said earlier on the municipal chief executive over here and the works engineer and the planners. So, I'm betting assembly, no offices, no better there. Then they should sack all of them because we cannot go over and over coming back on some of this. But you have been taxed to take charge of all these areas. Answer no, BBC, you come and check everybody here whether they have permits. And if they have permits, then they should sanction the whoever issued the permit for the people to build on the waterland here. We are tired of all these things.
0: Right. So, rather than smart in your tenant canoe, but I know pay. Okay, so I know pay my main call, man. So, my main call, Pierre regional minister, Honorable Rita Akosua AJ Awate, your madam minister, in Nikomo. Madam minister, good morning.
4: Morning.
0: Now, I know pay what Pomot is saying. You, you're the young couple, say. I know pay your Pomo Primoa. I'm regional, Eastern regional minister, suspends China more construction, a work of Rubia. Now, I won't come on, let us say.
4: Oh, except for the Kaya, why Yenina? You must say, Bessa be as I see a human. A year
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4: RCC, what department? You see, the coin. You must say. Drainages be at the hydrogen, parking area near across the main road, you know. They are smaller. Now, water outlets need extra baby on Mubabe Sea Dino. Not one. So, Mubie, sad drainage, you know, because na anka ye urban road ejuma so omuye ba say say anya nya ready na lehu say without their construction the drainage, the existing drainage could have carried the water, but with their construction ebe gbagba isu ni nyina no akofa sa drainage no nti so omuye ready say omu be boa aban na yisi nye die mu dia no be mo makwenya na omu ma ye say o omu be ye I say, so not in confusion, but I feel back with your return. We realize you're having a compromise between the landlord and your friend, community engagement. Am I your friend?
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4: I'm an investor, no. But with time, we realized there was a compromise between them. I didn't know how the compromise came. And my mother look at the landlord, you know. I'm a mu yusu e ho e ka omu de ho. Ata existing houses. Now no. So after a year, the construction was going on. So I got feedback and I decided that they have not worked on all the arrangements I think from where yet. They call home, they call home, I'm part.
0: Hello? Hello?
4: Existing village, you know, they haven't opened it up. Mm-hmm. Are you there?
0: We batch on me to unkapa.
4: And I say, so in confess here, a child of Munchiano. Or once you see drainage, media. One shade, yeah. The last time I showed toy at all heavily, you know. Yeah, Munsa, because I'm going to see drainage, media, I don't know. The water is rather entering the people's homes and their rooms. Now, yeah, to me, in Tlaho. Apart from the fact, say, there are more coming to the region. A bebwa, my youth, Nanya, Juma. Now, Ebema economic activity in the region, so akwe ni muno. Yanti ni nitra homa, onipa baku property, and say, niyake nina. What we saw the other day, they say, if they are able to open up their big drainage that crosses the main road, na omi open up, drainage no mwesi si anono, that is affecting people's home, no. Then we are good to go. So apart from the fact that it's posing risks to the houses around, even the mall itself is at risk. And flooding continuously. And then we came more, no. It's the region for any Ghana for any Kwakoto Adewu. It's the region for the Beye Juma womb. Now, that's it. The big or bad. You're not sure you're called for. So we'll put a hold on it. They should construct their drainage, sir. They are instructing them.
0: Okay.
4: The next day, we put the police in charge. The next day, the police went there, and they realized they were working. We arrested 11 of them, 2 Chinese people and 9 Ghanaians.
0: Oh, okay.
4: So, apparently, our security people guiding the place and reports from both engineers, technocrats, anyway, no, HINC, Omasa see a juma for with the drainage because on one money they would have put it on hold. And so Besha I'll send pictures on social media. Omasa see on we drainage in the juma. So when they start and they do their work on the drainage, we don't have any problem with them. Because then that flood in near the Adeno. People are saying Adena Mija and Omuye Juma no. While they were constructing, who knows what they were doing at that time? Because I expect say almost year wall around the drainage near the idea. So we expect they were doing the right thing. But if you give people a charge and you monitor and they are not doing the right thing, you stop them to go ahead to do what you have instructed them. So when they have got into until they construct those drainage, they will not continue.
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0: And I'm Minister, so as we speak now, drainage no much as yet. Thank you so much for your time.
4: Welcome.
0: Right. Eastern Regional Minister Honorable Rita Akosua Ejay Awate Anopai Enedi Nkomo. The Ekosu Opie Madam Kwadio. So I am Nkomo Awudi, you know. And we have been at Ekosu Okofredia. Yesi Mo Ohonoma Drainage System, you know. And SMP, Abba. So, Eastern Regional Minister, Honorable Rita Akosua Ejay Awate, and you need to do
1: Yeah, Mammy Akosua Ejay Awate, as say, what drain in the pound quahon, as in the CKB, a mention on the assembly in the binya. 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
2: Africa Radio UK
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0: Okay.
1: Oman to me and one to one. Because we be in a cackle be dee. Since we're playing a big laugh for my more honor more with the dear man, it's ready. She channel more a hot to a moose in the crumha, in a party a bit more yeno. Be able to hold a mouth to Miss and can send penny for to me, share who say. When you drink system, my dear honor, baby, ye see your petty yes, in swota, Emma Hennipa, I'm one for them, Adriana. Now so enna ma assembly ni kakra wanya enu obi ni bottom sika ono beji nti no so ono di dim me na gana fo nyina be wimpa
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0: but that should tell us say your current dan we should be very very vigilant you me in the ho and yes I would tell me that si abra no ma pra so
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1: Kwa 25 years,
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2: 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Opa, my uncle Bieso. Frigid them, air condition, I said them, and near my funny now, one or two, a boom or carnation got any. I don't think what a nasty. And I'm confronted to sit down. I walk in so the corner so that they are no more canoe. Miss Open the area, ha. Lord of Quanwin and I sit down you. Lord of Quanya won't say in the road. Yes, sit down up block on them. And she says, a bandy back. No, I have a road with you. I see a boy. I see a baby will be dying to a good. Main road where demo will say a road where I chum. You see, dying a block. Oh, and never do a why. A young one can grow the moa. A young man, I am going to take a cross a corner. A cross the dummy will be a treating them. A dummy will be a treating them. What is a cross in swaying up? I will be. Oh, my democracy, one more. No, when you're standing in the media, I'm not here. No, I'm not here. I'm not here. I'm not here. I'm not here. I'm not here. I'm not here. I'm not here. I'm not here. I'm not here. I'm not here. I'm
1: Auntie Maggie Nyangopon and Council Comfort Martin live on Facebook this morning says, God have mercy on Ghana. Good morning.
3: Good morning.
1: Me pa chef for saying.
3: But if I'm in Deborah, we pass a free casual day good here.
1: Mammy to Deborah.
3: But you, dear Mukano, AM is for no. They bray, meaning Nanny Waka, I cannot be to back over here. They bray well, no, Mubel, who say, who sit down, what they be and ya. No, my discarded abuom bottom. Nanka saw Munchida who said, call assemble or call the permit, and other dear Wuyanu and Yanu, no, my discarno, a moody abuom bottom, until a moon dean nipam, the brave woman of my phone.
1: Okay,
3: what you are here?
1: You, Martin,
3: I dream you are done, I beg you, dear, you are the baby, you are done, I
1: hear. Martin, may I say, good morning.
4: Good morning. My friend is Miriam in Free Freedom.
1: Mammy, you want to pay?
4: But some person may come here, no pay, no, and she rubber can. Who crack or pay Diana is about one casa, any the government in place. Any agents and a few run of a catch or say a higher area, waterlogged area, now is your hard dream or whoever was all your assessment. And the second issue is that the government must put measures in place, and one and she rubber can.
1: Right. Thank you so much for your call this morning. Good morning. What's the?
5: I'm
1: not going to be here, Papa.
5: I think I'm not here.
1: Gideon Berma Sante.
6: Yes, sir.
1: Okay, Gideon, I'm into you.
6: I'm going to go to the house.
5: and I'm not

0: Good morning. Nana, I'll be here for come meet you on the pen. Good morning.
1: Me and my junior move.
0: Asante's own mammy, you want to pay?
1: Papa, as boy, I remember your very friendly and you. It's as a mere that is over with you, may you go to. I'm not here. I'm not here. I'm not here. I'm not here.
0: Good morning. All right, Ivan, I'll pay up home to say. Yamia, don't mess with me when your palm, I meet you on a pay. Now, so I will go to Asia. Yes, California to Asia. And so on.
2: Right, my whole bet you contract that at all, may a team 100 departments area more than the affair.
0: Debbie,
2: yes, for none at all. Only we are normally they have and therefore in this car. Now, oh, yeah, we are developer. Now, go talk by the end, sure. Now, see that will be not never. Oh, yeah, my own chowka. We're around here, I mean, you're
0: going to call and council who rivals. Good morning. Dorayo Joeji Mamitiwa.
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4: And yes, and this one is so top via bridge narrow. I don't see what we pharmacy. This is the pharmacy. And yes, and this one can make one for all, but.
0: Nyanko Paul and Kat was so one up. Good morning.
5: Good morning, Anton.
0: Bachelor Frosty. Mammy, do you want to pay?
5: Papa, you're a chicken queen. Meaning now, you should get it. You can't even be a man away now. Shut the man. Boy, see, the sister one day saw one day. Don't push it, queen. For being a little pochia, in two sources, and I said, it should be told. Send a baby and cookie, name Rana Capoin. I didn't say I am a woman. Ain't he a profumo de Womo Timia, Omudimunansa, a dienium, a pamomo, dey ye be my one in Yana. Then be I beg you, mamma, and shall buy any papa for no one to make over here. Ain't he ever say, I am papa, I am why? Am why young as a woman? Am why a woman? And am why young as a
0: woman? Men so me da se papa apa. Good morning.
6: Papa, good morning, Hitman.
0: Dexon Bada kukwa kujiji achima dukru. 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
6: Papa, me da se. 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Ubike abisi.
7: Because we're telling them, say, that the army is dying.
1: and yet, it's a Mamia Kasamin Chogo. It is a strength in the funny thing. So, how many of you are working as then if you are behind yet? Not yet, your strong stop worker. Or who can stop you on the
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1: I'm not a Nipan Kata, but the air cost of my man. So, your young car, Sammy, where you are already back up. You better tell me for how would you name him? And my own politics, there you would dare. Or would you gun a phone? Now you talk about the woman. Or would you a hook a car? Can you bear a turbine? You better travel home.
0: Okay, right. Men so meda say yen to me. Okay, producer Yenfa, the very final call, and I feel wrap you up this morning on the breakfast show. Good morning.
7: Good morning. Welcome, man.
0: Pastor Frosty.
7: Well, then, guys, you know.
0: Ben, my meeting want to pay.
7: Yeah, feel bad.
0: Baba.
7: No, Baba.
0: Meda say.
7: I kind of say, welcome, man. Some man, Mokano. It's in show, one some. Tama mete, Madam Janshi. 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say
0: I'm going to go to the house.
8: They do a high friend of a young dancing. You see, if you do all, if you know, see him in so far more, one of me waiting, number what now, and our mom or motor to a down want to stop waiting or move by one of police for. Police for the girl on now in so moon and party for the baby so. But then I will see you. So now the war is in Alpha. But my minister will see me, story building. Down there in Accra, you see. And for Mumbai, not at my fall. I'm buying on myself, stop work. And I'm talking about it. I'm buying on myself, my minister will be here. And say, I'll be from my minister on an Accra. I want about who's here to buy it.
0: Papa, and then soon sooner be to me at all. Until we are, we are very, very careful. Right, Mami Tioko.
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9: And now, me will find this and that and come back and say, my mom will kiss her. La Paz, risk us. But in the entire risk us, there are some portions be a hot man. In soon to try, I want to go to the Agrava Subeshi.
0: Right.
9: Hey, Bianana, Mekano, La Paz, Riscos, me peda and Black or Michini Bibri. But me, I'm a corner the money to form. Let me hear behind his idea what he am, who he say. A Dan is a minion on the boy for crown, Dachi.
0: Because the area be on the waterlog area, just a open rent at Dachi, and who's so sober, Bano?
9: Me,
0: a hiding a papa.
9: Me, yeah, dear, me to me was it. I may peda and take him a time, pa. Period and I said, the pedino. It took him so many days. Make a sense of months, cry. You got no correction in your mind, made him any huna. Me, who say, Dutch never have you. It is a black of them so taught tempo. There's no way.
0: So and to what would you know so current, Diana? And as I walk, what's not baby? No, you're very, very careful. Area walk on. So, why a baby, why you're in so turn us a bad dinner? Why are you, papa?
9: I mean, cast and back home. Now, me a quatna lajo. And there, me a quatna mono. Now, me a quadi dana me pentem. I said, now. 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What is in a Daniel Licky? Yes, if you run,
3: we are cancer.
9: 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Ay, any bro. One Miss Baby, I will see the yes. In so to be ye so cobblan, be see the yes, what ye're hiding. I didn't that. As some lesson in party, say, baby, or dear, a warm mock, me a see day. O sissy one of my semba. Now, so one want to be, why didn't you see car? Ye be see any chasm. Monsieur, so I move young who see the Anna Drana Drana. Is that my son says, I'm going to say, we use it all. I don't know where I'm going to say, I'm going to We are not just and now men say, "Who come over? Penny be crazy, but of course, I you to me ever be true." We be to me, I go buy some new performance. We be here, dear. We are not going to be here. We are not going to be here. We are not going to be here. We are not going to be here. We are not going to be here. We are not going to be here. We are not going to be here. We are not going to be here. We are not going to be here. We are not going to be here. We are not going to be here. We are not going to be here. We are not going to be here. We are not going to be here. We are not going to be here. Now, once I quite yes, I see who is a high sort of beer for any painting means since you are black or black, you're going
0: to Right. Well, thank you so much for being part of the show. The very good act of being a good guest is to know when to say goodbye. And I mean, ciao, chairman, won to me. Was circle, chairman to me. Was circle, Tipton Lane, brother. I don't pay in Chakesia and Koma Papa. As I guess, and Koma production team, Lord, your sister, Media, you know, a Shraba, Quadusa, maybe Bismarck, and you said, Yabu Yumusem, by DJ Omarium. And then Michael said, "Edioko social media and so technical production, ura. technical production, ura. Somewhere, kodi akwaziki bi. And so buaye, and to Tony Mamae. Your family hates my nyango ponka ho. Nemo upia. No, you're very, very careful. It's an sebra you woman, and you're in trouble. So when you step out, be very, very careful. Nothing, you know. Your family hates man. Good morning. And enjoy the rest of our program. Sakramu, you know, join your foot for a twasso. Make all.

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0: 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We've got you covered. Memory and fee. Set weekend piano, live band music. Yeah, I'm Mikau. We're best check you. I'm on the idea. It's a good event. Tofosu Plaza Hotel. The Edai Papa. In the Padam, the Elbuso. In the self service station. In the Dim Shedding. So, Okwa Denta. Your Frafra. Who to me a friend? 0530.
3: 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As I assisted the Angel Mike Bakope DLFM. So I'm Tina, President Bakope, I'm both for Dean Danielson. What did for God bless him?

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I worship. 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

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Asha. This is how you win your battle. 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Tell your neighbors, give me space, give me space, give me space.

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This is how you win your battle. 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Tell your neighbors, say, give me space, give me space, give me space.

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Asha. This is how you win your battle. Roll, let's go. Tell your neighbor, say, give me space, give me space, give me space.

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Go. Let me your ears make I tell you about some girl. Whoa. You ever try send DM reply? Come yes time slow. Try 7 days, every week, bro.